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Why don't you get a motherfucking life? You've been raggedy since Lil' Kim first came out, and your ass is still raggedy. That's why you got time to worry about what other motherfuckers is doing. It's the queen bee. Not pawn, not rook, not

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Who can draw? Man who can draw? No scomo. Who's the bad man? Who can draw? Man who can draw? No scomo. Who's the bad man? Who can draw? Man who can draw? No scomo. Who's the bad man? Who can draw? Man who can draw? No scomo. Who's the bad man? Who can draw? Man who can draw? No scomo. Who's the bad man? Who can draw? Man who can draw? No scomo. Who's the bad man? Who can draw?

0: 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We lost everything. Yes. Fuck, I have to reset everything.
1: I think we're good.
0: Okay, we're good. But we're not good on the audio stream.

It's filthy. It's dirty.

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We break it down. Let you get your groove in. Shake some ass. Work that body. And then you just go on and on and on and on to the DJ.

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I'm losing control. I'm losing control. I'm losing control. I'm losing control. I'm losing control. I'm losing control. I'm losing control. I'm losing control.

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2: All right. Planet Funk, number 500. We're coming down the home stretch.

Actually, I'm coming back online for one quick second. I gotta say shout outs to Electro Sound Wave for being in the chat the entire show. Dude, you rock.

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cannot take the rhythm from the people, because the people is the rhythm. Anytime an indigenous man walks this earth, you see rhythm, black, indigenous rhythm.

Thank you.